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8: Tonight's front track forecast for tonight. Clouds getting down to 65. Tomorrow, a shower or two possible in the morning, then some sun, and I have 81.

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I might just try it. Here's Alex Warren.

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0: Somber 95. Fine WIFC. What's going on? Mike Mather, Saturday Night Party. I had my doubts with this song when I first heard it. I'm like, this is just kind of weird. It's kind of annoying. And now it's really growing on me, and I feel like singing it every time. Meek, here's Fabulous with WIFC. Check it out.
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1: Thank you for being.
2: Tonight's front track forecast for tonight. Some showers possible, getting down to 65. Shower or two tomorrow morning, otherwise sun and a high of 81.

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0: 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The 9 Storm Track Forecast. 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

Timbaland 95.5 WIFC, ready for some live music Tuesday night. Something different. Concert off the square, Kennedy Park in Weston. It's family friendly, free as well. Jetpack Stereo going to be there on Tuesday. 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We

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6: Tonight's storm track forecast for tonight. Showers possible, getting down to 65 tomorrow. Sunshine 81. More sun on Monday at a high of 80.

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Owl City, Carly Rae Jepsen, 95.5 WIFC Flashbacks when Owl City was in Stevens Point. One of my favorite shows to attend. Here's Alex Warren with WIFC.

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5: Tonight's Storm Track forecast for tonight. Some showers possible, getting down to 65. Sun tomorrow, 81. More sun on Monday, 80 as well.

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And this town's lost its faith. 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Oh my, my, oh my, my love, I take one look at you, you're taking me out.

Ella Langley, 95.5 WIFCN. 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This song's for you, Bruno Mars, 95.5 WIFCN.

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5: Tonight's storm track forecast for tonight. Some showers getting down to 65. Sunshine tomorrow, 81. More sun on Monday, 80.

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0: cookouts, commutes, construction season. 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That's why you don't just get a forecast here. 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The 9 Storm Track Forecast. 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

0: 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This is the weekly news magazine of Midwest communication stations that serve central Wisconsin. I'm Chris Conley. Wausau leaders gathered this week to dedicate a new statue along the Riverfront Trail. It's dedicated to the city's logging history. Blake Opal Wahoski is with the Marathon County Historical Society. He says the log driver is designed to remind people of the city's heritage.
1: I think that's a really fun thing about the sculpture is it has the ability to spark curiosity and connect people back to their local history.
0: And he says logging was one of the first major industries in Wausau.
1: That's what created industries here and led into manufacturing and generated a lot of wealth here. And that's why we have such a strong arts and culture community here. So that truly is why Wausau is the way it is because of our logging history.
0: The design features a man clearing a log jam on the water, which was one of the most dangerous jobs in the logging industry.
1: Pushing log jams apart, there was definitely a high mortality rate among this profession. So this is honoring the brave men who started that in our lumber industry.
0: The log statue is near the Eye Clinic of Wisconsin at the entrance to the pedestrian bridge. Wahoski says those who would like to know more about the city's logging heritage can go to the Marathon County Historical Society.
1: But you're always welcome to stop into the Marathon County Historical Society or check out one of our many articles on our website as well that talks about our logging history.
0: More of Wisconsin Weekend after these messages.
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3: 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I will always look after those around me. 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
1: 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I'm Chris Conley. Tuesday was primary day in the 7th Congressional District Republican primary, which covers Wausau and areas north. Michael Alfonso was the winner over Kevin Hermaning, who came in second place. The Democrat primary for governor was a surprise. Polls showed Francesca Hong leading, only to have David Crowley win on election night by a margin of about 3,000 votes. Crowley says Democrats need to turn their focus towards the November general election.
2: This campaign is not built on distractions and division, as he wants to continue to focus on. And the biggest difference between me and the congressman is that I'm loyal to the people of Wisconsin. I am not loyal to MAGA.
1: Crowley welcomes supporters of Francesca Hong to join his campaign.
3: This isn't establishment versus progressive. This isn't insider versus outsider. This is Democrats defeating a MAGA extremist and Congressman Tom Tiffany, and that's what we should be focusing on moving forward.
1: Francesca Hong, attending a unity breakfast on Wednesday morning, says she supports David Crowley and urges her supporters to do the same.
4: We're going to continue to fight for each other. We are going to collectively reject despair, and we are going to unite. We're fighting for our communities whose land Tom Tiffany happens to be selling to big tech and big oil.
1: The general election between Democrat David Crowley and Republican Tom Tiffany is on November 2nd. More of Wisconsin Weekend when we come right back.
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4: Gustav Whitehead was a Bavarian engineer who came to the U.S. as a young man. He built gliders and other flying machines. And there is controversy about his Machine 21. It looked like a giant kite, but it had a small motor attached to it. A man could be harnessed in around the base of the wings. He would take off by running in the direction of the wind. The landing was difficult, using feet to bring the contraption to a stop. Machine 21 was tested on the coast of Connecticut, and history isn't clear on whether the motor was used or if it even got off the ground. That was 2 years before the Wright brothers at Kitty Hawk. So why are they considered first in flight? Because they invited newspapers and a photographer for their test run. The only news report of Whitehead's flying machine, tested on this day, August 16, 1901, was a secondhand report with no photographs. And on this day, remember the value of good public relations. I'm Chris Conley.

0: This is Wisconsin Weekend. I'm Chris Conley. Walsall Mayor Doug Dinney says there are still decisions to be made about city-owned land on Cleveland Avenue. And he says this year's city budget is going to be put together over the next few months. He also spoke about the just-concluded Wisconsin Valley Fair at Marathon Park in this interview with WSAU's news director Mike Leishner.
1: A lot of work goes into getting the fair ready to go.
2: No doubt.
1: So we had a little lunch. They had a little kind of a pep talk. And I got a chance to, before a lot of people were there, go see the Optimist. And that, you know, I'll visit that a couple of times during the week. And the exhibition barn, and then had a chance to go see the horses and the cows. And that's probably my favorite part. Mm-hmm. I'm not a real right person now at my age.
2: right.
1: But a lot of things were there for everyone. Some couple of good bands. Mm-hmm.
2: Skillet.
1: Didn't get a chance to attend, but I did hear it from the road.
2: Yeah. Right. Yeah, and that's obviously something that Wausau really hangs on to. I mean, that's a real feather in the cap for us here. We can, you know, go on and on about the obvious economics of it. People come to town and spend money here and there, but it's also a way to showcase just what Central Wisconsin is all about, because it's the ag exhibits, it's the animals and things like that, and the things that you don't always see here in the city, but it's a chance to showcase that and what the region's about.
1: Sure, and the fundraising that happens for those various charitable organizations, whether you're buying an elephant ear or the cheese curds, mm-hmm. it goes to a good cause, a chance to kind of let your hair down and hang out in beautiful weather. August is usually great weather, so mm-hmm. Yeah, great event, and hopefully it stays that way for years to come.
2: Absolutely, yeah, and again, I will put up with that week because my house is right there in the middle of that action area. I will put up with that week of navigating my street, if you will, because it is just that for the region. It is a great thing, and it's always a great week, one of my favorite weeks to get out there and kind of see the listeners face to face.
1: Our parks director, our parks department does a good job on that. It's a lot of extra work leading mm-hmm. up to it, a lot of putting out electrical connections. So Jamie and her crew's great job, and it's, everyone in the city pulls for it.
2: Mm-hmm. In fact, the fair was such a big thing that last week you canceled a lot of meetings, so the city council could attend, right? I'm sure that's exactly the region or exactly the reason why some of those meetings were called off. But I know one thing that you were going to be discussing, and it's a conversation that's been not new by any stretch of the imagination at all, is 1300 Cleveland. I know the Economic Development Committee was going to look over some of the recommendations, the survey results from the neighborhood. Give us an idea of what exactly those results are and, where you see this conversation going as it continues to go through the committee level into the council.
1: Sure. So we've had several listening sessions. We've had two iterations of survey. We took the original survey and tried to prioritize. We went back to see if there was any refinement on it. We didn't get a lot of changes in what was desired there. But one of the things that you saw come out is people are concerned, is it going to get cleaned up? And the answer is yes. The approach that the city took was to get a development and do the cleanup in conjunction with the construction. So you're only excavating one time. So we'll have to see if we can make that happen simultaneously. At some point, do we get to a point where we don't have a developer on the hook and we decide to clean it up? And I think that's what some people have been asking for. We'll have to take a look at if that's an option or not.
2: Yeah, so you don't want to go to that right away, that option of the city absolutely gets all the cleanup done, preps the site, and then all of a sudden they find out, oh, we needed it prepped to a different standard or a different level because the developer that we've got wants to do this, and then all of a sudden there's a lot of people spending money that maybe they didn't have to, the city included, right?
1: Well, I think the level of cleanup is to residential standard. one thing that could be different if you had a basement in a facility versus no basement, you know, how much soil has to be removed. I'm not a civil engineer, but I can tell you that typically the cost is going to be cheaper to do it in conjunction. But, you know, at some point, you know, we've been sitting on it for 40 years. So do we make some decisions to get that cleanup going? One thing I did commit to is that we'll look at the beautification of just the site itself, not necessarily the soil, but in the short term, you know, are we storing junk vehicles down there? If we are, we shouldn't be. Are we storing other junk, old equipment? And the answer is yes, we have. We can take some simple steps to, I'd say, beautify the area so that it doesn't look like a junkyard. I think that would be one of the first steps we could do, and an easy step to show that our intention is to make that a nice place.
2: And as far as the survey results go, I understand popular choices have been some sort of community center or a senior center, things like that. Is that something that you could see in that area, or is that maybe getting a little too far ahead of ourselves right now?
1: Well, no, a lot of those ideas came forward. Senior center, potential some housing with a senior center. There was some outdoor rec, indoor rec. You know, people threw out ideas like skating rinks. But each one of those are a little different in what type of developer you would need to come in. So if it was going to be strictly a community center operation, you would need a nonprofit or some organization to come in and sponsor that and develop that. So if that's the direction, we'll have to explore those until we find someone, or we go to the number two on the list or you take the top three ideas and you try to entice a bid from that list. But I think ultimately we want to complement the neighborhood, complement, you know, the proximity to a decent traffic corridor. You're not far from the highway, from Rib Mountain. So there's a lot of things that could go there.
2: And then as far as timeline for action and things like that, I understand that's something that residents have obviously been pretty vocal about, is that they want it cleaned up as soon as possible. How close are we to maybe granting that wish at this point?
1: Well, that is timing. Of course, we have the DNR, and we're on a clock for them. Now, they are working with us to allow us to help find a developer and then do the cleanup closeout. So that's one piece of it. So how much can you reasonably expect to, you know, wait for a developer? And if it's going to be 5 years, maybe that's too far down the road and we start looking sooner. But I think people want to see something happen sooner than later.
2: Absolutely. But of course, seeing action, you know, tomorrow or next week or something like that isn't something that people should expect.
1: Well, I think what you can expect is continued staff effort to move this forward. It sat idle for years and years and we weren't even talking about it. Now we're talking about it. We've made the commitment to a non-industrial use. And I think that's important for the residents there to hear. Non-industrial use means non-industrial use. So whether it's one of those items that they prioritized, hopefully it's on that list, but it will be non-industrial use.
2: Absolutely. Last thing then before we let you go is, as far as the budget goes, obviously you wanted to make a kind of a concerted effort to start the budgeting process a little earlier this year. Here we are in August. How's the budget coming?
1: Well, directors have their guidance on where they need to be. So they're putting their cost to continue budgets in. There's a lot of pieces yet to come in as far as the shared revenue, what our health insurance is going to be. But if we start building that base budget and then adjust the numbers as we know what they are, I feel like it might be a little less of a lift this year than last year. Last year we were roughly $4 million short. This year I think we're gonna be in the area of 1 to 2. But so that still means there's going to be some cuts required. I'm looking at a lot of the administrative stuff that you've seen in the news, we've had some concerns with. And maybe there's an area to a ability to boost that up. But I think council wants to see things earlier, and we're going to give it to them earlier. Maybe pieces, parts, as soon as we get it. Doesn't have to be the whole book at one time, but if they can get pieces early and get input, I think we'll be in a better spot.
2: And obviously this is going to be, kind of way early, but I'm going to ask you anyway because I'm the news director and it's my job. So yeah. Cuts for $4 million, like you had talked about for last year, to cuts to $1 to $2 million. What do those look like? I mean, is $1 million, is that cutting a couple of staff positions, or is it maybe just going without a few office supplies for some of these departments?
1: Well, if it was just the office supplies, it would be nice. So last year we did hold open some vacant positions. So how long do you keep those open? I think the intention is to try to add them as much as possible. So you could still see some shortfalls in filling vacancies. We're also looking at areas to, reduce spending. The PD cut some spending on some radios, and they deferred that for a year. Can you wait another year? I think not. So those are going to come back on the budget. Someone else may have to take a haircut. But I think it'll be less painful this year, but I don't think we're going to be in a pain-free, either for staff, our departments, or the council for decision-making. We're going to put some hard choices in front of council, and we're going to have to make them.
2: Then as far as shared revenue goes, I know the governor did have a release about the amount of shared revenue. I can't remember what the exact amount it was that, all the municipalities statewide have shared. But since that formula was adjusted, have things kind of been looking better for the city, getting that shared revenue tied to the actual financial gains that the state realizes through taxing?
1: We've gotten incremental increases year over year. I haven't seen it yet. I would say it's not significant. We do have some increase in roads. I think the governor pledged like 3% more on roads this year, so that'll be helpful. That's probably the biggest weakness right now is roads adjusted for inflation. We're spending half on what we did 10 years ago. Just to keep our head above water, we've got to spend more. And, that's any state aid there is very helpful.
2: Mm-hmm. And of course, any quiet winter is helpful for that as well, as you've done a couple of times through your administration, being able to, even if it's only 20 some blocks, that's massive.
1: Right. We just talked about this. We had a retirement down at DPW, a 23-year veteran leaving, and they're there working 16 hours on a Sunday when we had the 31.
2: Oh, yes.
1: So it'd be nice to kind of trim back some of that overtime with a little light winter. This year, we probably don't have as much of that for asphalt overlay, but it all comes together at the end, whether we like it or not.
2: Mm-hmm. Absolutely. Well, Mayor Denny, we always appreciate the time and look forward to chatting again next month.
1: Michael, see you next month.
0: That's the mayor of Wausau, Wisconsin, Doug Denny, and he was speaking with WSAU Radio's news director, Mike Leishner. We are all out of time for this week's edition of Wisconsin Weekend. Who would have thought we've already reached the middle of August? Thank you for spending a part of your weekend with us. I'm Chris Conley.

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1: It's your 9 storm track forecast on WIFC.
13: This morning, we could see a shower or two, then we'll eventually become mostly sunny as the day goes on with a high of 81. And tonight will be mostly clear and calm with a low of 56. Then Monday, we'll kick off our work week with mostly sunny skies and a high of 81. And on Tuesday, we could see chances of showers and storms. With your storm track forecast, I'm meteorologist Tanner Blonkey.

bit. Say, I got drive, I don't need a car. 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Called your bluff, better cite the source. 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

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There's something you hear in Wisconsin a lot, quite frequently, back in the old days, right? Pitbull and Kesha. And I'm Jimmy Bodine. Hope your Sunday's going well so far. Right now, MGK, Cliche, WIFC.

Alex Warren and Passenger 95.5 WIFC, Jimmy Bodine. 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Oh, that's so sweet. And do you like my voice? 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All right, then I won't do it anymore. All right, the Race to Ace with Belky every weekday afternoon with 95.5 WIFC. 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
2: It's your 9 storm track forecast on WIFC.
3: This morning we could see a shower or two, then we'll eventually become mostly sunny as the day goes on with a high of 81. And tonight will be mostly clear and calm with a low of 56. Then Monday we'll kick off our work week with mostly sunny skies and a high of 81. And on Tuesday we could see chances of showers and storms. With your storm track forecast, I'm meteorologist Tanner Blonkey.

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Andrew Hozier Bjorn is his full name, but everyone just calls him Hozier. The song is called Too Sweet. I'm Jimmy Bodine, and this is Somber, and My Body Isn't Ready. 95.5 WIFC.

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1: 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It was released in 2006 and was the only number one song for Colombian singer Shakira when it was released. It's called Hips Don't Lie. This is Benson Boone and a song that'll stick in your head, Mr. Electric Blue, WIFC.

0: 95.5 WIFC, Outkast and The Way You Move. I'm Jimmy Bodine. More music coming up. Hold on.
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95.5 WIFC, when it was first released, nobody really expected it to do that well. But then in 2013, the spring of 2013, it hit number one on the U.S. charts. That's Macklemore and Ryan Lewis and Can't Hold Us. And this is Post Malone and Morgan Wallen. 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
1: It's your 9 storm track forecast on WIFC.
2: This morning, we could see a shower or two, then we'll eventually become mostly sunny as the day goes on with a high of 81. And tonight will be mostly clear and calm with a low of 56. Then Monday, we'll kick off our work week with mostly sunny skies and a high of 81. And on Tuesday, we could see chances of showers and storms. With your storm track forecast, I'm meteorologist Tanner Blonkey.

Chris Brown and Run It, 95.5 WIFC. I'm Jimmy Bodine. And when they were first starting out in Toronto, Canada, they called themselves Groundswell, but then eventually changed their name to 3 Days Grace. Here they are right now with Don't Wanna Go Home Tonight, 95.5 WIFC.

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I'm Jimmy Bodine. His career was doing well, but his personal life was not. That's what this song is about. It's from Noah Kahan, and it's called The Great Divide. 95.5 WIFC.

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0: 95.5 WIFC from Atlanta, Georgia. Her name's Alyssa Stevens, but everyone else knows her as just plain old Lotto. Yeah, it's as easy as that. That is Lotto and Big Energy, Jimmy Bodine, and I've got more music coming up right here. Yeah, I'm getting it together, and we'll get it going in just a little bit. Hold on.
1: 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So if you've got to wake up extra early, 6:45 on Monday, we got a new one here for you. 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

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There's a trio that formed in 2006 and are still together to this day. They're called Ecosmith and their big hit, Cool Kids. Jimmy Bodine, and this is Papa Roach Wake Up Calling WIFC.

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6: This morning, we could see a shower or two, then we'll eventually become mostly sunny as the day goes on with a high of 81. And tonight will be mostly clear and calm with a low of 56. Then Monday, we'll kick off our work week with mostly sunny skies and a high of 81. And on Tuesday, we could see chances of showers and storms. With your storm track forecast, I'm meteorologist Tanner Blonkey.

Human. Shine Down, the symptom of being human. 95.5 WIFC. Jimmy Bodine, hope your Sunday's going well so far. And here's a song about the pain of sabotaging one's love life. Ah, man. The stuff in this song is from Teddy Swims. It's called Mr. Know-It-All. 95.5 WIFC.

95.5 WYFC, a top 20 hit for MKTO when it was released in 2013. Classic is the name of it. This is Sara Larson and Midnight Sun, WYFC.

Central Wisconsin's hit music on. I'm ready for the weekend, and I think it's gonna be so good. It's the weekend, on WIFC.

0: 95.5 WIFC Nickelback, feeling way too damn good. I'm Jimmy Bodine. Hey, you want some more music to make you feel good? Well, I got it coming up right here. Hold on, WIFC.
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0: 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When they first started out in 2001, they called themselves Forget Me Not, but then eventually changed their name to Fall Out Boy, and that's what they're still called today. The song is called My Songs Know What You Did in the Dark. I'm Jimmy Bodine, and this is Alex Warren, Ordinary, 95.5 WYFC.
1: They say the holy water's watered down, and this town's lost its faith. 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Oh my, my, oh my, my love, I take one look at you, you're taking me out.

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0: It's your 9 storm track forecast on WIFC.
8: This morning we could see a shower or two, then we'll eventually become mostly sunny as the day goes on with a high of 81. And tonight will be mostly clear and calm with a low of 56. Then Monday we'll kick off our work week with mostly sunny skies and a high of 81. And on Tuesday we could see chances of showers and storms. With your storm track forecast, I'm meteorologist Tanner Blonkey.

95.5 WIFC, a song from the spring of 2003. It's from Fountains of Wayne. It's called Stacey's Mom. I'm Jimmy Bodine, and this is Shaboozie and Born to Die. 95.5 WIFC.

95.5 WIFC, a top five song when it was released in 2016 by Major Lazer and Justin Bieber. It's called Cold Water. I'm Jimmy Bodine, and this is Miles Smith and Nice to Meet You, WIFC. Love.

0: On and on and on and on. 95.5 WIFC. That's Tove Lo and Talking Body. I'm Jimmy Bodine. That's going to do it for me. I'm out of here. You have an awesome rest of your Sunday, and I'll talk to you later. Bye-bye.
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1: 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You get a plan. Plan your week with Chief Meteorologist Justin Lowe and Meteorologist Jackson Garlock. The 9 Storm Track Forecast. 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

95.5 WIFC with Benson Boone. This is Mara on the mic taking a look ahead for you here. 24K Golden, Alex Warren. Right now, turn it up for Paramore. It's Ain't It Fun, WIFC.

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1: It's your 9 storm track forecast on WIFC.
7: This morning we could see a shower or two, then we'll eventually become mostly sunny as the day goes on with a high of 81. And tonight will be mostly clear and calm with a low of 56. Then Monday we'll kick off our work week with mostly sunny skies and a high of 81. And on Tuesday we could see chances of showers and storms. With your storm track forecast, I'm meteorologist Tanner Blonkey.

Teddy Swims on 95.5 WIFC. This is Mara on the mic. And this next song, it debuted at number one on the Global 200, but as of last week, just went number one currently on the pop airplay charts. And for good reason, here's Bruno Mars with the latest, Risk It All, WIFC.

Nicki Minaj on 95.5 WIFC. This is Mara. And hey, would you drink a 162-year-old bottle of Guinness? Because someone's about to. Just found in the most unlikely of places to find out after Blackstreet first shined down.

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3: 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You know what? I like the playoffs.

0: but the rent, no doubt. Yeah. Play on, play at, play on, play at, play on, play on, play on, play on, cause I like it. No diggity, no doubt. Yeah. Black Street Productions, we out, we out, ride. We out. We out.
1: 95.5 WIFC. I know there's tons of things laying on the bottom of the ocean, and that includes shipwrecks and bottles of beer. It's a diver making headlines after exploring one of them off the coast of England, and he found an intact, completely undisturbed bottle of Guinness way back from 1864. It's in a brown bottle. There's no labels except like a stamp on the bottom that has the information about what it is, and they think it was part of a 24-bottle crate, so he's going to go back down there to see if he can find more. And he said if it's safe to drink, he's going to be the first one to take a swig. And if not, you know, scientists, they're already on that, trying to make a way to recreate it themselves. Though, in my opinion, that sounds like a recipe for just stomach disasters. Like, better have that Pepto-Bismol on deck, WIFC.
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95.5 WIFC with the Black Eyed Peas. My name is Mara, and over the weekend, I met a reptile enthusiast. We got to talking about snakes because I'm a big snake lover myself, and we got on the topic of garden snakes, G-A-R-D-E-N. Well, my face goes red when he says, well, do you mean garter snake, G-A-R-T-E-R? 26 years of my life, I didn't know what the snake was actually called, but it's been so long now, I'm going to be getting it wrong for the rest of my life, I think. WIFC.

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You may have heard of Concerts on the Square, but now you're going to want to come to Concerts Off the Square. 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
1: It's your 9 storm track forecast on WIFC.
5: This morning, we could see a shower or two, then we'll eventually become mostly sunny as the day goes on with a high of 81. And tonight will be mostly clear and calm with a low of 56. Then Monday, we'll kick off our work week with mostly sunny skies and a high of 81. And on Tuesday, we could see chances of showers and storms. With your storm track forecast, I'm meteorologist Tanner Blonkey.

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This is Mara, and this next artist, well, he just sold at auction the sneakers that he wore for the World Cup performance. $26,400. Like, sheesh, not even the most expensive sneakers to be sold ever, though. That's in the millions. Here's Justin, WIFC.

95.5 WIFC with Ali Mers and Flo Rida. This is Mara, and a $581 million project in the UK is being put on hold because of a house elf. I'll explain more after these two songs. First, Taylor Swift.

0: 95.5 WIFC. So I want you to imagine you're the lead on this undersea power cable project, okay? You've already spent millions to get this thing done. It's all put on hold because the Harry Potter community, they're working at the Freshwater West Beach in Wales. And if that sounds familiar, that's because it's the beach that the character Dobby the House Elf had died at in the Deathly Hallows movie and book. So after calls and a bunch of emails from fans to the company, the project manager said, quote, he's a fictitious character in a fictitious book, end quote. But now that he has his engineer is changing the route so they can't avoid Dobby's memorial. So Dobby's grave lives on, and it's got me thinking, you know, if they can get a whole government project switched up, who knows what else the fandom can do, right? The WIFC.
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They just released their 21-track live album called More Than We Ever Imagined earlier this month for their show in Mexico City. They actually put it on film, too. If you wanted to see it, you can buy it off

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And make sure you join us for the Wausau Night Market Series every third Thursday of the month on 3rd Street. 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August 20th, it's the last one, 5 to 9 p.m. downtown Wausau. So make sure you're there. 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
0: It's your 9 storm track forecast on WIFC.
12: This morning, we could see a shower or two, then we'll eventually become mostly sunny as the day goes on with a high of 81. And tonight will be mostly clear and calm with a low of 56. Then Monday, we'll kick off our work week with mostly sunny skies and a high of 81. And on Tuesday, we could see chances of showers and storms. With your storm track forecast, I'm meteorologist Tanner Blonkey.

Daughtry on 95.5 WIFC. This is Mara, and I'm a little upsetty spaghetti right now because you remember a couple months ago when the government was like, oh, we're going to get rid of daylight savings time. Well, this November, we're going to be all groggy and sleepy for another year because they didn't sign a bill in time. So unless it gets signed, more daylight savings for us, WIFC.

Dua Lipa, DaBaby on 95.5 WIFC. My name is Mara. And if you got puppers at home like myself, well, according to these experts, they say doing this one thing could actually make your dog's whole entire day. It's super simple. And hey, you might already be doing it. I'm talking about it after Lil Nas X right now. Sienna Spyro. Gabby.

0: 95.5 WIFC. So when you see your dog when you get home, I want you to give them a big old smile, because it's a new study from the University of Vienna. They found that dogs' brains respond to a happy human face the same way almost that they respond to getting a treat. Like, how special are we? And they tried it on all sorts of human faces, scanning a bunch of different dogs' different brains. And sure enough, the smiling face was the only one that was able to trigger that part of the brain. So now they're looking into how dogs have been able to read human faces over time. So I'm telling you, it better be nothing but smiles from here on out. Yes, even when they chew up the carpet at 2 a.m. Sorry, WIFC.
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Pitbull, Neo on 95.5 WIFC. My name is Mara, and this next artist, he's taken a well-deserved break from his ongoing Deadbeat tour. Going to be back on the road on August 25th. Here he is with Jenny, Tame Impala, WIFC.

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0: It's your 9 storm track forecast on WIFC.
6: This morning, we could see a shower or two, then we'll eventually become mostly sunny as the day goes on with a high of 81. And tonight will be mostly clear and calm with a low of 56. Then Monday, we'll kick off our work week with mostly sunny skies and a high of 81. And on Tuesday, we could see chances of showers and storms. With your storm track forecast, I'm meteorologist Tanner Blonkey.

5 WIFC with Glass Animals. My name is Mara, and hopefully you don't need a whole day to be able to do this, but today is National Authenticity Day, wanting you to embrace your true self without any reservation. But I'm telling you, weird is the new cool, so I hope you celebrate this day every day. Now, Marshmello and Portugal the Man with new music. Turn it up, WIFC.

95.5 WIFC with Walk the Moon. This is Mara. In the world of radio, you know, there's always going to be something that could go wrong during any given show. But there's a jock over in the UK that just made a mistake that I have no idea.

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0: 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I have heard the horror stories of radio past, but this one has got to be the one. It was a British radio station, and the guy working that day, he thought to himself, well, what does this button do? And proceeds to play a pre-recorded royal death announcement for King Charles, who is very much still alive, mind you. So for 30 straight minutes, people in the UK had thought that he died. The whole thing was played too, the national anthem, and then 16 minutes of silence before going to normal programming. And all he had to say after was, quote, we played in error some information a little earlier. It is incorrect. It's a technical issue. And of course, we apologize, end quote. And they say that the jockey was reprimanded, but he must have been sweating in that meeting. Like, sorry, didn't mean to accidentally cause a national emergency, WIFC.
1: 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So if you've got to wake up extra early, 6:45 on Monday, we got a new one here for you. We'll wake your brain up with a little bit of trivia.
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So many congratulations to her. 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
2: It's your 9 storm track forecast on WIFC.
3: This morning we could see a shower or two, then we'll eventually become mostly sunny as the day goes on with a high of 81. And tonight will be mostly clear and calm with a low of 56. Then Monday we'll kick off our work week with mostly sunny skies and a high of 81. And on Tuesday we could see chances of showers and storms. With your storm track forecast, I'm meteorologist Tanner Blonkey.

Benson Boone on 95.5 WIFC. But I think we got to start calling him Spider Boone, because at one of his recent shows, there was a fan who threw a Spider-Man mask on stage. He put it on and did the most crisp backflip into a superhero landing I've ever seen in my entire life. Look it up. Benson Boone, Spider-Man. This is Mara, now Bruno Mars. Risk It All, WIFC.

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95.5 WIFC Fifth Harmony, Ty Dolla $ign. My name is Mara. And just after Eminem, there's a senator from Iowa State who took to social media recently to share the passing of a loved one. But I can guarantee it's not what you're thinking. Find out then right now. Morgan Wallen, Tate McRae, WIFC.

0: 95.5 WIFC. We got to say RIP to a legend today. There's an Iowa State senator who just announced that his 1970s Hoover vacuum has finally gone kaputs after an electrical malfunction, saying, quote, "Goodbye, Beth. You have been a real workhorse. I will miss you," end quote. And it wasn't any old vacuum either. It cleaned for like 34 years and kind of became like a local internet celebrity, being in his post and even brought it to his events and things like that. So RIP to Beth. She's off to clean the heavenly floors in the sky. WIFC.
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0: 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Hey, it's Evan Archer checking in. 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Got your Sunday afternoon hits. 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
0: It's your 9 storm track forecast on WIFC.
6: This morning, we could see a shower or two, then we'll eventually become mostly sunny as the day goes on with a high of 81. And tonight will be mostly clear and calm with a low of 56. Then Monday, we'll kick off our work week with mostly sunny skies and a high of 81. And on Tuesday, we could see chances of showers and storms. With your storm track forecast, I'm meteorologist Tanner Blonkey.

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Got all your favorite blogs, pics, videos, and more. You don't want to miss it. A big X to plug in Bailey Zimmerman. Here's All the Way. Don't.

Central Wisconsin's hit music on. I'm ready for the weekend, and I think it's gonna be so good. It's the weekend, on WIFC.

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Sabrina Carpenter. It's Man Child, 95.5 WIFC. I'm Evan Archer hanging out. Thanks for listening. Here's Noah Kahan now, Stick Season on WIFC.

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5: This morning we could see a shower or two, then we'll eventually become mostly sunny as the day goes on with a high of 81. And tonight will be mostly clear and calm with a low of 56. Then Monday we'll kick off our work week with mostly sunny skies and a high of 81. And on Tuesday we could see chances of showers and storms. With your storm track forecast, I'm meteorologist Tanner Blonkey.

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Now, Shaboozy, Born to Die. I know.

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Getting down Flow Rida and T-Pain. That's Low 95.5 WYFC. What's going on? I'm Evan Archer. Thanks so much for hanging out. Keeping the hits rolling for you on the way this hour. Olivia Rodrigo. Keep it here for Somber, Taylor Swift, MGK. It's all coming up after Lola Young. Messy WYFC.

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1: It's your 9 storm track forecast on WIFC.
6: Tonight will be mostly clear and calm with a low of 56 degrees, winds out of the northwest at 5 to 10 miles per hour, and Monday will be mostly sunny with a high of 81. Before Tuesday, we see partly cloudy skies with a return chance of showers and storms with a high of 82. With your storm track forecast, I'm meteorologist Tanner Blonkey.

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95.5 WIFC, I'm Evan Archer hanging out. Keep it right here. On the way, Eminem, Alex Warren. I've got music from Somber, Shaboozy. It's all after Post Malone with Morgan Wallen. I Had Some Help on WIFC.

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0: It's your 9 storm track forecast on WIFC.
7: Tonight will be mostly clear and calm with a low of 56 degrees, winds out of the northwest at 5 to 10 miles per hour, and Monday will be mostly sunny with a high of 81. Before Tuesday, we see partly cloudy skies with a return chance of showers and storms with a high of 82. With your storm track forecast, I'm meteorologist Tanner Blonky.

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